0: Before you go, there's something I want you to have.
1: Oh, it's beautiful. But wait a minute, isn't this?
0: Yeah, yes it is.
1: But I thought the old lady dropped it into the ocean in the air.
0: Well, baby, I went.

0: Maximum Hits.
1: Q sounds better with you.
2: Here's my key. Philosophy. A freak like me just needs infinity.